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When you told me that you hated my friends, the only problem was with you and not them.

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